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0: Alerto sa lindol. Alerto sa lindol. The DZMM Special.

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2: 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Only three will earn the spot at the International Series Philippines this November, where local contenders become international talents. No shortcuts, no second chances, just the best of the best, from local fairways to the world stage. This is where it begins. The Bingo Plus ADT Philippine Open, presented by Bingo Plus, Bingo Sasaya Plus a Panalo, Asian Development Tour, Luisita Golf and Country Club, and the end. 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
0: Mama Jai Ho, alam mo na ba? 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

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If you're courageous enough to open your eyes and to accept na hindi ibig sabihin kasama mo o jowa mo ngayon, yun talaga ang bagay sa'yo, then you'll see that maybe you are not in the right relationship. Or maybe that relationship is serving a certain purpose but not to be your forever. Kaya, Berna, we can't tell you whether you break up or kumapit ka pa. What I can just tell you is, when it comes to love, love is not suffering. Love should push you forward, not make you suffer. Because if love is making you suffer, hindi love yan. Alam mo kung anong tawag dyan, Berna? No? You call that a punishment. And you don't want to be in a relationship with somebody who just keeps on punishing you. Dapat nandun ka sa relasyon na masaya ka, tapos nakakatulog ka ng mahimbing. Hindi yung parang imbis na you feel at home and comfortable, you feel paranoid, you feel not enough. At sa mga kaservisyo natin who's listening right now, kung nagla-love life ka, at sila pa ang nagiging rason ng sakit sa ulo mo, maging single na lang tayo para mas humaba ang buhay natin. Because we know that stress, that's what triggers the sakit-sakit. That's what triggers cancer. That's what triggers us to be unhappy. So don't be with people who makes you unhappy, because that's not love. Ikaw kapamilya, ano ang advice mo kay Berna? Tuloy lang? O palitan na? 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